Uh-huh.

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That was delicious. 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

0: No compute in infinite space. 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There's more than one element to matter. My theory on the platter is
1: complex.
0: Progression of the verb has been isolated at 33 and a third, like a power pellet detonated off the needle impact. Observers of the feet will surely move and prove my theorem that

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achieve to pass. 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So you scholars with the tape machines put them to use as we better the mic. Technology is bound to improve because we bound in great leaps when I send my speech through the Vega and utilize the record player for what it is, an instrument of precision. This record

0: word action. 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
1: complex. 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Number one top choice. Cinderella. 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Number one top choice. Cinderella. 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Number one top choice. Cinderella. 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Number one top choice. 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
1: Flows on thunder, man. 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
1: 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Like if my homie stole a bike, should I stole me one too? No frontin' in my losses, crease friends for I crease my forces. Portions, hand me down Jordans like they was new. Used to buy the certain jeans with the horseshoe above the knees. So if we talking certain denim, know the stitching is true. Spending most time on my verses, just knowing giving is curses. If the mic fell out the kitchen, know the kitchen is stew. Spirit wealthy, wasn't in dollars that made me rich. Trials resonated, they problems became my stitch. Love throughout the music, that promise became my niche. I need my songs to equal life, so in life I can say I'm rich. And not so blind to find it, walk like I know. Hard time and strong minded, talk like I know. Start grinding, spot find it, art like I know. I know, shining like I'm gold, let the music replace my soul. Living right, focus, we lit at night. We living life, even with mistakes, I just hope that I'm living right. Living right, focus, we lit at night. We living life, even with mistakes, I just hope that I'm living right.
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CMW caused the trauma, you know what I'm saying? 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
0: Don't you feel like Lesson. 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
2: Fight more and we fuck less. 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
0: We banged the barge in our playlist. 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We meant too much to not save it. You say it's enough for us, maybe

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Whoa, you didn't get the best me, then I didn't get the whole you.

started playing. 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The curse of Cassandra. 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To live and die and circumscribe.

0: beg of you one thing. 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Relish. Consider every morsel that you place inside your mouth. Be mindful, but do not eat. Our menu is too precious for that.
1: 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Cobra integument buffer between the pedal and toes. The residential, I'm slithering with gray matter exposed. The wind lend me serenity when it fit in the folds. Mojo Jojo, if temperatures start to get a little cold. The heat is ceased on counter punches like Sugar Ray Leonard. Florida boy, so you feel the tropics as soon as you enter. Turn the lowest, provoking vento and denim to render. Cook a steak on a fender. Solo taught me to wait till it's done. The powder with pepper. If I don't want it to blacken, the custom ported, discreet escorted. Don't ask for the tracking. Aroma tendrils envelop passerby drivers like cracking. I'm in South Beach with grains between my toes like tenactin. Keep the ice out the water. The barracudas attacking. The life I'm getting accustomed to, just a product of stacking. I ran out of excuses. I had to make something happen. Break it back in and Nise, I'm on Mataro, sashimi, otoro, chutaro, cleansing all of my sorrows. A soy sauce only an option, a flavor need to be borrowed. Take chopstick and knock it down with no dip like Anthony Morrow from Corner. Instrumental adorner, producers and skeletons, I just coat them with flesh. I transport the skin grafts inside the Margiela mesh. Leave out the laboratory, I'm feeling refreshed. I thrive under pressure, I come alive on my safety net, either torn or evicted. Back against wall, turn me to something I never could have predicted. Wouldn't be surprised if my mama's in full control of my journey and how it's scripted. Every flow unencrypted is open source on my schema. I welcome niggas to copy and paste. I say this objectively, not an ounce of distaste. Whole bunch of Chrysler 300s trying to go wheel to wheel with a Wraith.

I like the fact that it's the same color as stone, the same color as rocks. Flick is the color of the future. And it's a neutral color. It's in the middle. It's, you know, it's not too far this way or too far that way. And, you know, all those reasons mixed in is kind of why I started to wear all

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0: 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You say, "Red man, you got the right one, baby."
1: Oh,
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1: Yo, check it out. We gonna set this shit off like this.
2: The other side of this record is a message to you on your special day. I've been asked to send it to you by someone who cares about you. And I'm only too happy to do so, because special days are worth remembering. Anyway, I hope you like the record, and I hope you like this too.

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I ain't even know if they get mixed, and it made a difference, but shit, it lit up in a different way. 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

0: backwoods and pick up some tree. 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
1: Yo, Al, tell them chicks to sit pretty. 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
0: Check this out, bitch. 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All the rest of them suckers, I don't know where to take it. I know how to make it. 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Matter of fact, I ain't trying. They buy it. Don icons, cables dookie, crown me king, fill it off lean, pinky ring gleaming like pimpin' Snooky. My actions and ways remind you of them days that was iller. Shadow fade waves, he came with some killers. Non-familiar mafia members that murder shit, torture niggas with fire, pull off home invasions and tie you up. The hardest of the hardest get hit. Regardless, I'm as loyal to the game as it gets. I did it for the soil. This is house money material, Rolls Royce chinchilla carpets for kingpins only. My cocaine is Cheerios. The bitches know that we eatin' but hardly treat. 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
1: Yeah, here's a load up. 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
1: Hopeless and the arrogant, oppression our inheritance. 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
2: 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We got to share that. Yeah, we got to wear that. We got to share those W's. Them habits.
3: Stuck in a mindset.
4: Poverty.
3: Power.
2: Dialect.
3: Stuck in the mindset.
4: Excuses.
2: 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We got to share that.
4: Stuck in the
2: ladies. Depression.
3: Stuck in the mindset.
4: Stuck in the
3: mindset.
4: Porches.
2: You got to share that.
4: Poverty.
3: Ops. Trying.
5: Stuck in the mindset.
2: Death. We got to share that. Life. We got to share that.
3: Power.
2: It's aware we all connected. 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
1: Yeah, J5. 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
1: Have a good one.
0: Thanks.
2: Right on.
1: Peace, man.
2: Have a good one.
3: Are you getting that card?
4: We put quality first. Do you

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3: Daddy, can you read me a bedtime story?
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3: Okay, I'll read.

0: by an assassin like
1: you. Are there swine in New York City? Sure. I mean, the politicians.
2: You want to hear some more stories?
3: Echo Beach Golf Channel.
2: I'll tell you some more. Then you go to sleep, okay?

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1: 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All right, baby.
2: Congratulations.
1: It's time to go to sleep.
3: Kareem Abdul-Jabbar may have been the bread and butter.
1: The variety. Sweet dreams.
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1: 2 months later.
2: Oh, I'm glad she started.
3: Yo, man, first thing we gotta do is get you a new car, man.
2: Yeah, well, that's what happens when you leave your partner behind. No, we're dealing with
3: bullshit. You left me.
2: You left me, nigga.
3: Yo, anyway, yo, what time is studio tomorrow?
2: I'm down to start like, hold on, I can't see. I'm down to start like 10.
3: You need a new car, nigga. 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Right now, I think, man, just drop me off at Kendu's crib, B.
2: Drop you off? Like you dropped me off?
3: Get the fuck out.

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They say we on the negative tip. What's up?

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Beyond purchase, man without a purpose. 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Cards on the table, watch the facial expressions turn nervous. 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Got Delta 9 and double down, all I need is an ace.

0: painted. 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I caught a dream and others chase it. It's a pine box and nine lives crossed up like weed strings. Cross like crosshairs, cost his keys paid. Special ops on sting, these are bee caves. Attached to honey, keep my money in the briefcase.
1: I walked in the casino
0: with not a comp, nothing.

0: Male enhancement, the sex is tantric. 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It's heaven, roll a seven with discretion. Impressive, the necklace, make the peasant toss the lettuce with the French dressing.
1: I walked in the casino
0: to add the jet to the collection. A fresh glass of nectar, the refreshment. 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Twist pelicans and Pris garments. 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The firearm it discharges. I paid the lawyer, beat the charges. The energy is harnessed, regardless.
1: I walked in the casino.
0: Why?
1: To see

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Fell out of love and it be like that. Mouth full of drugs and it be like that. I done ran out of faith and it be like that. Hit many times and it be like that. Bled for the gang and it be like that. I died so many ways and it be like that. It's lightweight. Grew around beef so long it's like cake. Soon I bring God around, we part ways. I done lost friends, came up the same day. I done cut ends with shit that won't

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House full of pain and it be like that. Fell out of love and it be like that. Mouth full of drugs and it be like that. I done ran out of faith and it be like that. Hit many times and it be like that. Live for the gang and it be like that. I died so many ways

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1: No, we don't want to take drugs, thanks.
0: No drugs?
1: No, no, no. 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

0: whatever was fertile about the song, which I was connected with about an hour and a half ago, has ground down. I can't find...
1: When we want to put down one take like that, we'll take out all these extra drum things we've added.
0: Something like starting from the beginning feels like the right thing to do, because it is, it seems to me to be tremendously respected. What does the singer feel like singing it at? 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And then the rest is for you to say, I see the kind of record that would lead to, but let me try something, and then I'll take direction. But first, I would think, comes this fabulous thing called What Comes Natural.
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0: You know?
3: Lap. Frank and Frank.
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3: Hey, man, I'm going to tell you something about your motherfucking self, man. Fuck you, nigga. You lost a family out. You got so much money, you looking out for every motherfucker by the house. I'm living in a motherfucking basement where we lost the house down there. Man, fuck you. You know what? You a solid punk. Rapper-ass, bitch-ass motherfucker. Come see me. Come see me, bitch. You weak. You weak, bitch. Then come see me. Come see me, town wife. Motherfucker. And then you all gonna finally out. You had money to get that motherfucker out to build up that But you a sorry motherfucker, man. I don't really wanna see you, man. Cause you know why? Cause I might knock the fuck out you. You my nephew, man, but you know what? You're a petty ass motherfucker. Got me living in a motherfucking basement now. Fuck yourself. Go fuck yourself and go fuck your friends and whoever you is. Cause you a bitch ass motherfucker. Me, I was rolling this bitch. Fuck you, you punk. You a punk, no good motherfucker, man. Baby, I thought you were better than that, man. You a weak motherfucker, man. You soft. Motherfucker,
4: man, you got money, man.
5: I ain't never got your goddamn guts, bitch. Don't call me, man. You a bitch, man. Hey, you want some of this shit? I don't want that shit. I don't give a fuck. I don't play that shit. And I'm finna bust a cap with a nigga, huh? Man, shut the fuck up. Slow down. You see that brick house right there? That's the nigga crib. When you come out, you gotta tighten his ass up. I'm gonna get another car. All right.
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Why you do that?

a quarter to the hour, and the superpowers are standing toe to toe. 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They are acting tough and calling bluffs. 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

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I'm amped, sun blood is pumping through veins. I'm making knuckle sandwiches and lunches on me now. I know with every pickle, there's a

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I'm paraphrasing, really, please forgive me, but Savon says something to the extent of, he was like, y'all running around talking about hopping and falling in love. But somebody please tell me how to stay there. I really feel that, y'all. 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

0: que j'écris dans le silence.
1: Panasonic or the Fujitsu?
2: No, that one.
1: Oh, the Samsung.
2: Yeah, the Samsung. I'll take it.
1: Warranty?
2: No, definitely not. How do I get it to work?
1: First, you have to charge the
2: batteries? Yeah, okay. How long will that take?
1: 4 hours.
2: Oh, why does the world hate me? Do you have one that's ready to go right now?
1: The, Fujitsu or the Fuji.
2: Which one do you recommend? The Fujitsu or the Fuji?
1: Fuck you.

0: Faye, it's Bernie Madoff. Pick up the phone. I know you're there. Listen, I have something to tell you that's really important. I have your money. I can get it to you. Okay, I guess you're not there. Anyway, if you're free on Sunday, we're having friends over for the Super Bowl. Please come. Ruth's making the egg salad. And by the way, I was kidding earlier about having your money. It's long gone. I lost it years ago, but please come by if you can. All right, bye-bye.
1: Yo, man, get your ass in here, man. You know the fucking police looking for you, man. Come on, man. Them niggas just left here, man. Come on, man. You know we got mad fucking blow up in the motherfucking lab, son.

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Stop by Juniors, we hit Cheetah. We full of crackers, observe. You got the undercovers, niggas just love us, yo. 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Watch these fake niggas with the

0: been trimming me for the last past 3 years.
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1: Esta de azul.

Sky News contacts insisted we had a police escort. Machine guns ready. They cleared a way through. It is that bad. The officers were wary. 10 policemen were killed here in the last week. Haiti has been bad for years, but this is a new development. There is now no elected controlling authority at all.

0: I would I'd say I believe that our men are to are here to grow themselves into the full, into the best good that they can be. At least this is what I want to do, and you know, this is my belief, that we are supposed to, I'm supposed to grow to the best good that I can get to. And when I, as I'm going there, becoming this, and when I become, if I ever become, it, this will just come out of the womb. So whatever it's gonna, whatever that's gonna be, that's what it will be. I'm not in, so much interested in trying to say what it's gonna be. I don't know, but I just hope that I realize that good can only bring good. I don't feel there's an answer to this. I think that it's just. It is either thing that they, the person who doesn't understand, will understand in time, or upon repeated listening, or it's a thing that he never will understand. And if, you know, that's the way it is. There are many things in life we don't understand,
1: right?
0: And we go on anyway.

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0: You're a good woman, but you can't understand why it seems like you ain't never gonna.

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1: But what now?
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1: Word up.
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1: Nothing
0: it's just
1: all.
0: A little something that I had wrote, you know, put it together.
1: Word up.
0: I want y'all to check it out real quick. 8 million story. I'm leave all of that other biz alone for a second.

Yeah. 4:44 a.m. on the West Coast. 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

0: thought she was hot, but now we about to put your coat to some real shit. 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Only the niggas that was living it with us know about. The cats that used to ball out with us in the clubs. They used to help us buy the ball. You know, this is the shit we just having a ball with.
1: Hip-hop sur FIP.fr.

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All my fans, all my beautiful fans. 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
1: 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Yeah. I told you he ain't got no money, or, you know, this and that or whatever, whatever. Then you'll see some other people you put that you're here in this house. Oh, Joey done made it. He bought a crib. He this, he that. So it's all a story. It's a perception that people make for you along the way. So it's not really what it necessarily is at any point and given at the time. And that's the thing that concerns me.
0: Break it down.

same complexion, boozer. 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Try truth, don't try amuse us. 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Time lost for the pain of my cousin. 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Front lawn, grass hopping like a locust. 12th Street to the day that I croak. 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

0: And I said, at this point, no one knows whether to say black or Negro or colored man. 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And I, as I say it now, I get goose pimples. Do you remember this moment?
1: It's jigaboo now.
0: Oh, no. Now we're all in trouble. But I don't know. I remember that moment. It is your deepest resonance and regret to the soles of my shoes. 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
0: 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When the revolution comes. When the revolution comes.
1: When the revolution comes.
0: Preacher pimps are gonna split the scene with the communion wine stuck in their back pockets. 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
0: I hope pearly white teeth for all the mouths that speak of revolution without reference. The course of revolution is 360 degrees. Understand the cycle that never ends. Understand the beginning to be the end, and nothing is in between but space and time that I make or you make to relate or not to relate to the world outside my mind, your mind. Speak not of revolution until you are willing to eat rats to survive. 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

0: Vilkovich to anyone they see with an afro. Frank Schiffman will give away the Apollo to the first person he sees wearing a blue dashiki when the revolution comes. When the revolution comes, afros gonna be trying to straighten their heads, and straighten heads gonna be trying to wear afros when the revolution comes. When the revolution comes. When the revolution comes.
1: When the revolution comes.
0: But until then, you know and I know niggas will party and bullshit and party and bullshit and party and bullshit and party and bullshit and party. Some might even die before the revolution.

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1: I do.
0: You the queen.
1: More lotion.
0: Come on, you got plenty.
1: That's good. All right.
0: That's good, right?
2: Hey, Russo. 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
1: Mommy, I'm sorry, I'm such a little child.
0: I feel so lost and I listen on both sides. I'm in a zone where I can never zone out. That kind of club will never let me in. 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

0: light of the sky.
1: Yo, niggas don't want none of this. 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Turn this shit up just a little more.

0: You know, just this, the idea of how black men in this culture and society get framed, and how everything possible is actually designed to actually diminish what your true power is, right? And so when you speak about the superhero-ness of our communities, every ghetto, every block, every street corner, really all of those men are God. They're just living in a reality that tears them down and makes them feel as though they're not what they actually are. Because they know it when they look in the mirror. The female take on it, you know, it's on some levels a little more heartbreaking, right? Because it's like we've created this reality that walks away from us being clear about the fact that the black woman is actually the goddess on this planet.
1: Absolutely.
0: The mitochondrial information that's requisite to create every type of man that exists on this planet is derivative of hers.
1: Absolutely.
0: Right? So if we actually have to sit there figuring out which being on this planet actually constitutes God, in that term, if we're framing it in that way, the actual living God on this planet, the only direction you can point in is the direction of the black woman.
1: Black woman.
0: Firstly, like us as an extension of her, but firstly her, right? Because none of it exists without her.
1: Without her. Without her.

0: Kenny Siegel.
1: If memory serves me right, the food he prepares is most probably the very best and most innovative, I guarantee.
2: If you've worked in a kitchen, there's not much that you'll bump into that'll scare you afterwards.

Yeah, sending this one out to my man Killer B. No doubt, indeed. Without weed, you know what I'm saying? That old real shit.

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Yeah, I know I'm no one, but I might go bigger. See the chatter, hear the whisper. Miss me with the bullshit, yeah, reconsider. Never fake, never bitter. Some things don't change, like listening to Dilla. Get my face young, yeah.

0: Yeah, yeah. It's perfect. 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It's light. You don't have to feel guilty for eating it. Have your, what else? Your omega-3s. I don't know what else.
1: The smell of coffee fills the living room subtle, but I'm giving cues, I'm leaving clues. He has a right to choose, and so he chose me. And it's him I selected, homie, lover, protector. I'll never neglect.

0: First, I stayed on the island for like a few months, blah, blah, blah, processing. Went to the Box. I love the Box. I love the box on the island. I don't have to deal with none of them fake niggas. Everybody you locked up with was a gangster and they was getting it, and everybody innocent. How you can be getting it and innocent at the same time? Oh my God. So, and then I went to the Box and I was by myself and I was like, this is great.
1: I was supposed to make my exit to this point, but I can't go. No, here's why. We had in mind to do our album for you, try to do it just like that. We hope that you would enjoy. We hope that you would enjoy if we tried to do the album just like you've been listening to it at home. That was our feeble attempt, folks. But me not being satisfied in my heart, I want anything that you heard that you liked, and that you'd like to hear it over. I'd be very happy to give it my shot. You didn't say the whole thing, I know. No, keep the rhythm going.

0: They say ignorance is bliss. That's why we don't mind letting the TV raise our kids. We deaf, dumb, and blind, maybe. Wanna hide some fun, nigga, put it in the library. Don't teach us in they history books, like they forgot what went on the lower deck of the Brooks. Can't forget the Willie Lynch letters. Today's court system would make Willie Lynch jealous. They put drugs in our community, so they could break apart our unity. So how is this a land of opportunity when I gotta worry about an officer shooting me? We've been flogged and hogtied through Jim Crow and apartheid. But now are we free or dumb? You got the free or don't, and you might get you some. Talking freedom.
1: What is freedom? The power or right to act, speak, or think as one wants without hindrance or restraint. The state of not being imprisoned or enslaved. The act of being free. It's all been an act, as you can see. They made us sit through the stage play, the sitcoms and movies, part 1 through 3. The sequel to life, death comes in threes. Ignorance is costly.
0: Whatever happened to freedom of religion? Sister wear a hijab, she at risk of a lynching. Then they tell us Jesus is our savior. Subconsciously, we waiting on a white man to save us. On their conquest, more or less. They use faith as a tool to keep people oppressed. Try humble you with the Bible. If that don't work, they crumble you with the rifle. Was they missionaries or mercenaries? Was it exploration or exploitation? We gotta focus on education. We were slaves then, but they still got us caged in. Guilty to proven innocent. Go to jail, can't vote. Now you a second class citizen. Look at this state that we living in. We gotta get ourselves out of this predicament.

though when they really have, you really have to say bye today. We was solid as a rock, about that paper hit the cousin. It was the world we deal, but now I'm just like my catch one of them, now no doubt I probably up. And it really makes me mad because I really love them.

And it's just real, you know what I'm saying? Like, I'm the voice for the females, you know what I'm saying? The females, they probably don't want to speak up and say this on the track. Like, I'ma say this, yeah. Young, wealthy, and rich, you know what I'm saying? Piglo, yeah.